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9: Sky should clear around midnight tonight. We'll have some fog overnight, a low of 10 expected. Tomorrow, sunshine. High of 24, Humidex around 27. Clear skies Friday night with a low of 11. And on Saturday, cloud with a high of 26.
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Yeah, it says Tilsonburg on our license. But we've got a big stick and a louder attitude. 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
16: Sky should clear around midnight tonight. We'll have some fog overnight, a low of 10 expected. Tomorrow, sunshine. High of 24, Humidex around 27. Clear skies Friday night with a low of 11. And on Saturday, cloud with a high of 26.
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14: Sky should clear around midnight tonight. We'll have some fog overnight. A low of 10 expected. Tomorrow, sunshine. High of 24. Humidex around 27. Clear skies Friday night with a low of 11. And on Saturday, cloud with a high of 26.
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7: Sky should clear around midnight tonight. We'll have some fog overnight, a low of 10 expected. Tomorrow, sunshine, high of 24, Humidex around 27. Clear skies Friday night with a low of 11. And on Saturday, cloud with a high of 26.
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0: 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We present Southwestern Ontario Confessions.
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1: Dear London, every road construction project starts with, "We'll have this wrapped up soon." 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
1: A mainly sunny day ahead with sunshine on the weekend and a chance of showers, too. Good morning. I'm Lisa Brandt. Here's what's happening in Oxford County and area. A man is dead and another is in serious condition in hospital after a two-vehicle crash on Highway 59 in East Sora, Tavistock. It happened early yesterday morning between Castleside Road and Maplewood Side Road. The lone occupant of an SUV, a 50-year-old London man, died in hospital. The driver of the pickup truck, a 34-year-old man from Cortland, is still in hospital with life-threatening injuries. The Canadian Harvard Aircraft Association's annual Wings and Wheels event goes Saturday at the Tillsonburg Regional Airport. The association's media manager, Diane Spremo, says the fundraiser brings together vintage Harvard aircraft and classic vehicles, along with displays and reenactors.
2: Our own fleet of World War II Harvard aircraft, and we invite people to bring in their own personal vintage vehicles. And in addition to that, kids' own barbecue and food trucks.
1: More than 500 vintage vehicles attended last year. The event runs from 9 to 4 with admission by cash donation. Tomorrow, Tillsonburg firefighters host their annual steak barbecue at the Tillsonburg Lions Auditorium. Here's member Tony Heatcamp.
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1: The event runs from 4 till 8. It's $30 per person. And some of the menu has come from local farmers. Tickets are available from any member of the fire department. Today's municipal election candidate feature focuses on Dee Tosto, running for election to Tillsonburg Council in October. Tosto tells Oxford Today she brings a political background to the race.
4: I worked in a number of municipal and provincial companies supporting government. I worked for the Ontario Centre of Innovation. That was government funded, so very used to procurement policies and working with government funding.
1: Tosto says a public transportation link between Tillsonburg, Woodstock, and London should be a priority. Check our full candidate profile at OxfordToday.ca. In sports. Last night in the OHL, the Sarnia Sting doubled up the London Knights 8-4. Baseball, the Blue Jays and Tigers were off yesterday. The NFL's first ever game in Australia saw the San Francisco 49ers defeat the LA Rams 27-7. I'm Lisa Brandt with the news that keeps you connected to where you live. Tillsonburg's three-day weather, next.
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1: Plenty of sunshine ahead today with a high of 24 degrees. Tonight clear, a low of 11. Tomorrow sunny in the morning, some cloudy periods in the afternoon. The high 26, feeling like 31. For Sunday, a mix of sun and cloud with a slight chance of showers and a high of 25. Today's UV index is 7 or high. 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
1: Good morning, I'm John Biggs. Here's what's coming up over the next 48 hours. It's everything you need to know. Maybe the kids are already tired of hearing about school. Here are a couple of things they might consider a little more fun to talk about. At the Tilsonburg Library, Family Movie Friday features the Super Mario Galaxy movie, along with coloring, snacks, and drinks. It runs from 6 to 8 tonight, and the whole family's welcome. You do need to register ahead of time, though, either online or by calling the library. If you're more in the mood to get out of the house yourself, the historic Sherbrooke Barn at the Ingersoll Cheese Museum becomes a dance floor tonight. It's the second barn dance of the year with a DJ, beginner line dancing lessons, food from PB's Fries, and a bar hosted by the Ingersoll Lions Club. It runs from 7 to 10 and admission is by donation. Saturday morning, the Upper Thames River Conservation Authority is giving kids a chance to think like forest animals at Pittock Conservation Area. The Oxford Reads Amazing Adaptations Program uses hands-on activities and puzzles to explore the clever ways animals survive in the forest. It's aimed particularly at school-aged kids, runs from 10:30 until noon, and it's rain or shine. And Saturday afternoon, you can let the kids stay in their pajamas. The Tavistock Library is showing Hoppers at

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12: Plenty of sunshine ahead today with a high of 24 degrees. Tonight clear, a low of 11. Tomorrow sunny in the morning, some cloudy periods in the afternoon. The high 26, feeling like 31. For Sunday, a mix of sun and cloud with a slight chance of showers and a high of 25. Today's UV index is 7 or high. 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
1: Good morning, I'm John Biggs. Time for What's Good in Oxford. The newest Carl in Tavistock is already 30 pounds, and he's got plenty of growing left to do. Alexander Meadows and his family named the new Great Pyrenees Mastiff puppy after 101.3 Giant FM's Carl the Intern. The puppy could eventually weigh 150 pounds, and apparently the two Carls have something else in common.
2: He sleeps in the shed at night in the shop. Me owning an audiovisual company, I've got lots of big sound equipment, so put it in the back patio. The Carl's always sitting beside the big subwoofers.
1: 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For the full story, visit OxfordToday.ca. 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
14: Plenty of sunshine ahead today with a high of 24 degrees. Tonight clear, a low of 11. Tomorrow sunny in the morning, some cloudy periods in the afternoon. The high 26, feeling like 31. For Sunday, a mix of sun and cloud with a slight chance of showers and a high of 25. Today's UV index is 7 or high. 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
1: Sunshine today and on the weekend, also a chance of showers. Good morning, I'm Lisa Brandt. Here's what's happening in Oxford County and area. Don't be surprised to see soldiers in Port Rowan this weekend. The annual War of 1812 reenactment returns to Bacchus Historic Village. Nearly 200 reenactors will take part. Jessica King of the Long Point Region Conservation Authority says Bacchus Mills has its own connection to the conflict.
2: People in the area realized that the mills were getting burnt, so they set up a decoy fire to kind of make it seem like the mill was already burnt down.
1: The main battles go at 2 Saturday afternoon and at 1:30 on Sunday. Our municipal election candidate feature focuses on Dee Tosto today, running for election in Tillsonburg Council in October. Tosto tells Oxford Today her to-do list includes making better public transportation a priority.
3: Tillsonburg is isolated from other communities. We have no transit link between Woodstock or London. So people, for employment, for appointments, for services, they have to rely on having a vehicle, getting a ride, or using paying for a rideshare service.
1: Tosto has lived in the region for 3 years. 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And today marks the 25th anniversary of the 9/11 terrorist attacks that killed almost 3,000 people in New York, at the Pentagon in Virginia, and in a field near Shanksville, Pennsylvania. Among them were 343 New York City firefighters who died when the World Trade Center towers collapsed. Countless others have died of the effects of 9/11, in some cases years later. Ceremonies will be held across Canada and the U.S. today. In sports, baseball, the Blue Jays and Tigers were both off. The Yankees trounced the Rockies 10-3. The National Lacrosse League announced it would be moving forward as a 12-franchise organization, with a pair of clubs stopping operations. The Ottawa Black Bears and Philadelphia Wings have officially folded. I'm Lisa Brandt with the news that keeps you connected to where you live. Tillsonburg's three-day weather next.
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1: Plenty of sunshine ahead today with a high of 24 degrees. Tonight clear, a low of 11. Tomorrow sunny in the morning, some cloudy periods in the afternoon. The high 26, feeling like 31. For Sunday, a mix of sun and cloud with a slight chance of showers and a high of 25. Today's UV index is 7 or high. 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
0: 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That's just who we are. 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
1: Good morning, I'm John Biggs. Here's what's coming up over the next 48 hours. It's everything you need to know. Maybe the kids are already tired of hearing about school. Here are a couple of things they might consider a little more fun to talk about. At the Tilsonburg Library, Family Movie Friday features the Super Mario Galaxy movie, along with coloring, snacks, and drinks. It runs from 6 to 8 tonight, and the whole family's welcome. You do need to register ahead of time, though, either online or by calling the library. If you're more in the mood to get out of the house yourself, the historic Sherbrooke Barn at the Ingersoll Cheese Museum becomes a dance floor tonight. It's the second barn dance of the year with a DJ, beginner line dancing lessons, food from PB's Fries, and a bar hosted by the Ingersoll Lions Club. It runs from 7 to 10 and admission is by donation. Saturday morning, the Upper Thames River Conservation Authority is giving kids a chance to think like forest animals at Pittock Conservation Area. The Oxford Reads Amazing Adaptations Program uses hands-on activities and puzzles to explore the clever ways animals survive in the forest. It's aimed particularly at school-aged kids, runs from 10:30 until noon, and it's rain or shine. And Saturday afternoon, you can let the kids stay in their pajamas. The Tavistock Library is showing Hoppers at noon, a family movie about an animal lover who uses some pretty wild technology to put her consciousness into a robotic beaver. Free snacks, and kids are encouraged to bring their PJs, blankets, and pillows, and get comfortable on the floor. And finally, in the Greater Ontario Hockey League Friday night lineup, the Woodstock Navy Vets are on the road against Listowel. Stratford visits St. Mary's and Strathroy is in St. Thomas. All three games starting at 7:30. You can submit and read more events as well as get all the details at oxfordtoday.ca. From the newsroom, I'm John Biggs.
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2: Plenty of sunshine ahead today with a high of 24 degrees. Tonight clear, a low of 11. Tomorrow sunny in the morning, some cloudy periods in the afternoon. The high 26, feeling like 31. For Sunday, a mix of sun and cloud with a slight chance of showers and a high of 25. Today's UV index is 7 or high. 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
1: Good morning, I'm John Biggs. Time for What's Good in Oxford. You know you've made an impression when somebody names their dog after you. That's what happened to 101.3 Giant FM's Carl the Intern after Tavistock area listener Alexander Meadows and his family brought home a Great Pyrenees Mastiff puppy. Alex says he discovered the station about a year ago and pretty much fell in love with it.
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11: Plenty of sunshine ahead today with a high of 24 degrees. Tonight clear, a low of 11. Tomorrow sunny in the morning, some cloudy periods in the afternoon. The high 26, feeling like 31. For Sunday, a mix of sun and cloud with a slight chance of showers and a high of 25. Today's UV index is 7 or high. The Giant FM UV report is brought to you by South Coast Awning, leading provider of shade in southwestern Ontario.
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1: A mainly sunny day ahead with sunshine on the weekend and a chance of showers, too. Good morning, I'm Lisa Brandt. Here's what's happening in Oxford County and area. A man is dead and another is in serious condition in hospital after a two-vehicle crash on Highway 59 in East Sora, Tavistock. It happened early yesterday morning between Castle Side Road and Maplewood Side Road. The lone occupant of an SUV, a 50-year-old London man, died in hospital. The driver of the pickup truck, a 34-year-old man from Cortland, is still in hospital with life-threatening injuries. The Canadian Harvard Aircraft Association's annual Wings and Wheels event goes Saturday at the Tillsonburg Regional Airport. The association's media manager, Diane Spremo, says the fundraiser brings together vintage Harvard aircraft and classic vehicles, along with displays and reenactors.
2: Our own fleet of World War II Harvard aircraft, and we invite people to bring in their own personal vintage vehicles. And in addition to that, kids' own barbecue and food trucks.
1: More than 500 vintage vehicles attended last year. The event runs from 9 to 4 with admission by cash donation. Tomorrow, Tillsonburg firefighters host their annual steak barbecue at the Tillsonburg Lions Auditorium. Here's member Tony Heatcamp.
3: It's a cook your own steak event, greatly attended by a lot of individuals. And again, we'd like to thank the community for their support.
1: The event runs from 4 till 8. It's $30 per person. And some of the menu has come from local farmers. Tickets are available from any member of the fire department. Today's municipal election candidate feature focuses on Dee Tosto, running for election to Tillsonburg Council in October. Tosto tells Oxford Today she brings a political background to the race.
4: I worked in a number of municipal and provincial companies supporting government. I worked for the Ontario Centre of Innovation. And that was government funded, so very used to procurement policies and working with government funding.
1: Tosto says a public transportation link between Tillsonburg, Woodstock, and London should be a priority. Check our full candidate profile at OxfordToday.ca. In sports, last night in the OHL, the Sarnia Sting doubled up the London Knights 8-4. Baseball, the Blue Jays and Tigers were off yesterday. The NFL's first ever game in Australia saw the San Francisco 49ers defeat the LA Rams 27-7. I'm Lisa Brandt with the news that keeps you connected to where you live. Tillsonburg's three-day weather, next.
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1: Plenty of sunshine ahead today with a high of 24 degrees. Tonight clear, a low of 11. Tomorrow sunny in the morning, some cloudy periods in the afternoon. The high 26, feeling like 31. For Sunday, a mix of sun and cloud with a slight chance of showers and a high of 25. Today's UV index is 7 or high. The Giant FM UV report is brought to you by South Coast Awning, leading provider of shade in southwestern Ontario.
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1: Good morning, I'm John Biggs. Here's what's coming up over the next 48 hours. It's everything you need to know. Maybe the kids are already tired of hearing about school. Here are a couple of things they might consider a little more fun to talk about. At the Tilsonburg Library, Family Movie Friday features the Super Mario Galaxy movie, along with coloring, snacks, and drinks. It runs from 6 to 8 tonight, and the whole family's welcome. You do need to register ahead of time, though, either online or by calling the library. If you're more in the mood to get out of the house yourself, the historic Sherbrooke Barn at the Ingersoll Cheese Museum becomes a dance floor tonight. It's the second barn dance of the year, with a DJ, beginner line dancing lessons, food from PB's Fries, and a bar hosted by the Ingersoll Lions Club. It runs from 7 to 10 and admission is by donation. Saturday morning, the Upper Thames River Conservation Authority is giving kids a chance to think like forest animals at Pittock Conservation Area. The Oxford Reads Amazing Adaptations Program uses hands-on activities and puzzles to explore the clever ways animals survive in the forest. It's aimed particularly at school-aged kids, runs from 10:30 until noon, and it's rain or shine. And Saturday afternoon, you can let the kids stay in their pajamas. The Tavistock Library is showing Hoppers at noon, a family movie about an animal lover who uses some pretty wild technology to put her consciousness into a robotic beaver. Free snacks, and kids are encouraged to bring their PJs, blankets, and pillows, and get comfortable on the floor. And finally, in the Greater Ontario Hockey League Friday night lineup, the Woodstock Navy Vets are on the road against Listowel. Stratford visits St. Mary's, and Strathroy is in St. Thomas. All three games starting at 7:30. You can submit and read more events as well as get all the details at oxfordtoday.ca. From the newsroom, I'm John Biggs.
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9: Plenty of sunshine ahead today with a high of 24 degrees. Tonight clear, a low of 11. Tomorrow sunny in the morning, some cloudy periods in the afternoon. The high 26, feeling like 31. For Sunday, a mix of sun and cloud with a slight chance of showers and a high of 25. Today's UV index is 7 or high. The Giant FM UV report is brought to you by South Coast Awning, leading provider of shade in southwestern Ontario.
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1: Good morning, I'm John Biggs. Time for What's Good in Oxford. The newest Carl in Tavistock is already 30 pounds, and he's got plenty of growing left to do. Alexander Meadows and his family named the new Great Pyrenees Mastiff puppy after 101.3 Giant FM's Carl the Intern. The puppy could eventually weigh 150 pounds, and apparently the two Carls have something else in common.
2: He sleeps in the shed at night in the shop. Me owning an audiovisual company, I've got lots of big sound equipment, so put it in the back patio. The Carl's always sitting beside the big subwoofers.
1: 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For the full story, visit OxfordToday.ca. From the newsroom, I'm John Biggs.
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9: Plenty of sunshine ahead today with a high of 24 degrees. Tonight clear, a low of 11. Tomorrow sunny in the morning, some cloudy periods in the afternoon. The high 26, feeling like 31. For Sunday, a mix of sun and cloud with a slight chance of showers and a high of 25. Today's UV index is 7 or high. 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
13: Plenty of sunshine ahead today with a high of 24 degrees. Tonight clear, a low of 11. Tomorrow sunny in the morning, some cloudy periods in the afternoon. The high 26, feeling like 31. For Sunday, a mix of sun and cloud with a slight chance of showers and a high of 25.
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1: Dear Grand Bend, you spend 9 months pretending you're a normal town and 3 months acting like you're Miami Beach. Nobody believes either version. See you Saturday. Love, everyone stuck in traffic on Highway 21.
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19: Plenty of sunshine ahead today with a high of 24 degrees. Tonight clear, a low of 11. Tomorrow sunny in the morning, some cloudy periods in the afternoon. The high 26, feeling like 31. For Sunday, a mix of sun and cloud with a slight chance of showers and a high of 25.

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2: 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It can't be a song we just played. 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Let me repeat that. We stop when the same song or artist is requested. 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

thousands of people love it. 4 people have complained. But they still listen. You know who you are. Request number 3.

hype train mission together. That's how we avoid playing the same 300 corporate rock songs over and over. 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Request number 4.

0: 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Two people requested the same artist and song. Alas, we're done. It's the way of the road. We will ride again. It can happen anytime. Now back to regular programming.
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6: Plenty of sunshine ahead today with a high of 24 degrees. Tonight clear, a low of 11. Tomorrow sunny in the morning, some cloudy periods in the afternoon. The high 26, feeling like 31. For Sunday, a mix of sun and cloud with a slight chance of showers and a high of 25.
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1: Good afternoon, sunshine and a high of 24 today. Here's what's happening in Oxford County and area. One person is dead and another is fighting for their life after a two-vehicle crash on Highway 59 in East Zora, Tavistock, Thursday morning. A 50-year-old London man driving an SUV was taken to hospital where he later died. The pickup truck driver, a 34-year-old Cortland man, remains in hospital with life-threatening injuries. The Norfolk County Fair and Horse Show is making sure rock fans have a good time for the big Saturday night concert. The good time could sound like this.
2: We're here for a good time. Not a long time.
1: Or maybe like this.
2: 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Are you feeling all right?
1: Finger 11 and Trooper will headline the Norfolk County Fair's Party on the Track concert Saturday, October 10th. An exclusive pre-sale is underway through local radio partners, including New Country and Giant FM in Tilsonburg. 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Coming up tomorrow, a traditional event with the Tilsonburg Firefighters Association as they host their annual steak barbecue at the Tilsonburg Lions Auditorium. We talked with member Tony Heatcamp, who says the event is well supported annually.
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1: The event runs from 4 till 8 with tickets available from any member of the fire department. And we continue today with our municipal election candidate feature. And today is Dee Tosto running for election to Tilsonburg Council this October. Tosto tells Oxford Today she brings a political background to the race.
4: I worked in a number of municipal and provincial companies supporting government. I worked for the Ontario Centre of Innovation. And that was government funded, so very used to procurement policies and working with government funding.
1: Tosto says a public transportation link between Tilsonburg, Woodstock, and London should be a priority. To learn more about Tosto's candidacy, click the link in our candidate profile at oxfordtoday.ca. In sports, to the OHL, where the Sarnia Sting doubled up the London Knights 8-4. Over to the NFL and their first ever game in Australia, the San Francisco 49ers outed the LA Rams 27-7. I'm Jeremy Hall with the news that keeps you connected to where you live. Tilsonburg's three-day weather is next.
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1: Sunshine and a high of 24 today. Tonight will be clear with a low of 11. Tomorrow, sunny again, but becoming a mix of sun and cloud in the afternoon and a high of 26. And Sunday, a mix of sun and cloud with a small chance of showers and a high of 25.

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14: 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Sunshine and a high of 24 today. Tonight will be clear with a low of 11. Tomorrow, sunny again, but becoming a mix of sun and cloud in the afternoon and a high of 26. And Sunday, a mix of sun and cloud with a small chance of showers and a high of 25.
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0: Be real nice to him, eh?
1: Okay.
0: Okay. This is the hit single section of our album.
1: Good Day.
0: Good Day. Geddy Lee is here from Rush. Hi, Geddy. I'm Bob McKenzie. This is my brother, Doug.
1: How's it going, Geddy?
2: Oh, it's going pretty good. Good day, eh?
0: Good day. Good day. Thanks for coming down to do our hit.
2: Well, it's my pleasure, eh?
0: Did our lawyer call you?
2: Yeah. I'm, you know, $10 is $10.
0: I hope you don't mind, but there's a photographer that's going to be taking pictures of us together to prove that you were here doing the record.
1: In case people don't believe us.
2: Yeah. How come he's not wearing a toque?
1: Oh, he's not from the Great White North, eh?
0: Okay, so if you'd like to put on a toque and some headphones, we can do the hit single now.
2: Sure.
0: Okay?
2: That'd be great.
0: Do you have the lyric sheet?
2: Oh, yeah. Okay. I memorized them.
0: Oh, great. Beauty.
1: Okay. How did you do that so fast?
2: I'm a professional, eh?
1: Oh. We'll just sit over here, like, while you're singing, eh?
0: Okay.
2: Okay.
0: All right.
2: Okay. Thanks, guys.
0: Okay. Good luck, eh?
1: Good luck.
0: Okay. Yeah.

0: good day. Welcome to our single. I'm Bob McKenzie, and this is my brother Doug.
1: How's it going, eh?
0: Beauty, eh?
1: Yeah, I like that.
0: Okay.
1: Okay, everyone. This record was my idea.

0: Listen to this, what's coming. You know what it is?
1: What?
0: It's a drum solo.
1: Okay, everyone, like, this is me on the drums.
0: Oh,
1: eh?
0: Get out. It is not your
1: line. It is so.
0: Stop lying, will you?
1: Take off.

0: do another record with you, Hoser. Yeah.
1: Okay, that's fine. I'll do a solo album.
0: Fine, and you'll be looking for me another label.
1: Oh, now everybody's gone. Good day.
2: So, like, take off to the great white north.
3: Beauty.
2: Take off. It's a beauty way to go.
3: Jeez.
2: Take off, you hosers.
4: Hey, Getty, we like to thank you for coming on the album and singing on the hit single.
2: Well, it was my pleasure, eh? Like, I wish you guys, like, lots of success and everything.
0: Beauty. Thanks,
4: thanks
0: Getty.
4: A lot, eh?
0: Well, that's great.
2: You're welcome.
4: Okay. Like, if we do another one, maybe you could do it.
2: Well, slow down, eh?
4: Okay. One at a time, right?
0: Don't
4: okay.
0: push the guy.
4: Yeah,
0: eh?
4: okay, sorry. But, you know, like, thanks for this one.
0: Thank you.
5: 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And now you can't turn it off. We are 101.3 Giant FM. And so are you.

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11: Sunshine and a high of 24 today. Tonight will be clear with a low of 11. Tomorrow, sunny again, but becoming a mix of sun and cloud in the afternoon and a high of 26. And Sunday, a mix of sun and cloud with a small chance of showers and a high of 25.
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22: Sunshine and a high of 24 today. Tonight will be clear with a low of 11. Tomorrow, sunny again, but becoming a mix of sun and cloud in the afternoon and a high of 26. And Sunday, a mix of sun and cloud with a small chance of showers and a high of 25.
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12: Sunshine and a high of 24 today. Tonight will be clear with a low of 11. Tomorrow, sunny again, but becoming a mix of sun and cloud in the afternoon and a high of 26. And Sunday, a mix of sun and cloud with a small chance of showers and a high of 25.
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1: Clear skies tonight with a low of 9. Good afternoon, I'm John Biggs. Here's what's happening in Oxford County and area. 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The fair announced today that it's offering an exclusive pre-sale through its local radio partners, including New Country 107.3 and 101.3 Giant FM in Tillsonburg. 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Tickets are $35 to start, admission to the Norfolk County Fair included. 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The Canadian Harvard Aircraft Association's annual Wings and Wheels event is Saturday at the Tillsonburg Regional Airport. PR and media manager for the Canadian Harvard Aircraft Association, Diana Sprimo, says the fundraiser brings together vintage Harvard aircraft and classic vehicles, along with displays and reenactors.
2: We are so excited. It is the Canadian Harvard Aircraft Association's biggest fundraising event of the year. 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And in addition to that, kids' zone barbecue and food trucks. So it's a great way to come spend the afternoon with us.
1: More than 500 vintage vehicles attended last year. The event runs from 9 to 4 on Saturday with admission by cash donation. A Tillsonburg tradition returns tomorrow night, and it's one that gets a lot of support from the community. The Tillsonburg Firefighters Association holds its annual steak barbecue at the Lions Auditorium, and Tony Heatcamp says the event has become a well-supported fundraiser.
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1: It runs from 4 to 8 tomorrow night with tickets $30 per person. Some of the food is donated by local farmers and grocers helping support the event. 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Tillsonburg Council candidate Dee Tosto says her political background would be an asset if she's elected this October. Tosto tells Oxford Today she brings previous political experience to the campaign.
4: I worked in a number of municipal and provincial companies supporting government. I worked for the Ontario Centre of Innovation. That was government funded, so very used to procurement policies and working with government funding.
1: One issue Tosto says should be a priority for Tillsonburg Council is improving public transportation connections between Tillsonburg, Woodstock, and London. You can learn more about Tosto and her campaign by visiting her candidate profile at oxfordtoday.ca. In sports, the Blue Jays take on Baltimore tonight in the first game of a three-game series where the mindset should be to sweep, both to keep the separation between themselves and the Orioles, but also to climb the standings and get past Cleveland for that last wild card spot. The Jays' record has only made it to 500 baseball and not much further this season, but fans continue to hold out hope. Max Scherzer gets the start for Toronto. Game time is 7:07. In the NBA, the story isn't over yet. Now a U.S. federal investigation has been opened into the L.A. Clippers for allegedly circumventing the NBA's salary cap to compensate Kawhi Leonard. And Dylan Larkin will report to the Detroit Red Wings training camp, but without the captain C on his chest. The Red Wings announced today that Larkin will no longer be captain as the team navigates his trade request. Detroit says it will begin the 2026-27 season without a captain, with any further decisions left to new hockey operations leadership. Larkin, who's 30, requested a trade after Detroit missed the playoffs for a 10th straight season. He has 5 years remaining on his contract, with an $8.7 million annual salary and no full movement clause, meaning he has to approve any trade. I'm John Biggs with the news that keeps you connected to where you live. Tillsonburg's 3-day weather, next.
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1: Clear skies tonight. The low could reach 9. Tomorrow, increasing cloud. Chance of showers late afternoon and the risk of thunderstorms. A high 27 tomorrow, humidex of 33. Saturday night, partly cloudy. Chance of showers, risk of thunderstorms, and a low of 18. On Sunday, mix of sun and cloud with a slight chance of showers and a high 22. Back to work Monday with sunshine and a high of 20.
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15: Clear skies tonight. The low could reach 9. Tomorrow, increasing cloud. Chance of showers late afternoon and the risk of thunderstorms. A high 27 tomorrow. Humidex of 33. Saturday night, partly cloudy. Chance of showers, risk of thunderstorms, and a low of 18. On Sunday, mix of sun and cloud with a slight chance of showers and a high 22. Back to work Monday with sunshine and a high of 20.
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1: Clear skies tonight and a low down to 9. I'm John Biggs. Here's what's happening in Oxford County and area. One person is facing several charges following an assault investigation in Simcoe. Norfolk County OPP responded to a Cedar Street residence last Friday morning when they say one person threatened and assaulted another, causing minor injuries. Investigators also uncovered a previously unreported assault involving the same people last October. The accused faces assault and weapons charges, along with uttering threats and failing to comply with probation. There's an early ticket opportunity today for fans who want to see Finger 11 and Trooper at the Norfolk County Fair. The fair is offering an exclusive pre-sale through its local radio partners, including 101.3 Giant FM and New Country 107.3. The code is Local Radio, all one word, in capital letters. 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The Canadian rock bands headline the Party on the Track concert Saturday, October 10th. Tickets start at $35 and include fair admission. The general public can buy tickets starting tomorrow at 1 p.m. through the Norfolk County Fair website. The annual War of 1812 reenactment returns to Bacchus Historic Village in Port Rowan this weekend. Nearly 200 reenactors will take part at the Bacchus Heritage Conservation Area, recreating both the battles and everyday life of the War of 1812. Jessica King of the Long Point Region Conservation Authority says Bacchus Mill has its own connection to the conflict.
2: So there's a few theories why the Bacchus Mill kind of was the one that survived. And the one that I like the most is that people in the area realized that the mills were getting burnt, so they set up a decoy fire to kind of make it seem like the mill was already burnt down.
1: The main battles will be at 2 Saturday afternoon and 1:30 on Sunday. Tillsonburg Town Council candidate Dee Tosto says improving public transportation should be a priority if she's elected this October.
3: Tillsonburg is isolated from other communities. We have no transit link between Woodstock or London. So people, for employment, for appointments, for services, they have to rely on having a vehicle, getting a ride, or using paying for a rideshare service.
1: Tosto has lived in the region for 3 years and says her volunteer work and experience serving on several boards has given her relevant experience for public office. You can learn more about Dee Tosto's campaign by visiting her candidate profile at OxfordToday.ca. In sports, Dylan Larkin will report to Detroit Red Wings training camp, but without the captain C on his chest. The Red Wings announced today that Larkin will no longer be captain as the team navigates his trade request. Detroit says it will begin the 2026-27 season without a captain, with any further decisions left to the new hockey operations leadership. Larkin, who's 30, requested a trade after Detroit missed the playoffs for a 10th straight season. He has 5 years remaining on his contract with an $8.7 million annual salary and a full no-movement clause, meaning he has to approve any trade. In the NBA, the story isn't over yet. A U.S. federal investigation now has been opened into the L.A. Clippers for allegedly circumventing the NBA salary cap to compensate Kawhi Leonard. And the Blue Jays take on Baltimore tonight in the first game of a three-game series, where the mindset should be to sweep, both to keep separation between themselves and the Orioles, but also to climb the standings and get past Cleveland for the last wild card spot. The Jays' record has only made it to .500 baseball and not much further this season, but fans continue to hold out hope. Max Scherzer gets the start for Toronto. Game time is 7:07. I'm John Biggs with the news that keeps you connected to where you live. Tillsonburg's three-day weather. Next.
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1: clear skies tonight. The low could reach 9. Tomorrow, increasing cloud. Chance of showers late afternoon and the risk of thunderstorms. A high 27 tomorrow, humidex of 33. Saturday night, partly cloudy. Chance of showers, risk of thunderstorms, and a low of 18. On Sunday, mix of sun and cloud with a slight chance of showers and a high 22. Back to work Monday with sunshine and a high of 20.
0: Yeah, it says Tilsonburg on our license. But we've got a big stick and a louder attitude. 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
9: Clear skies tonight, the low could reach 9. Tomorrow, increasing cloud, chance of showers late afternoon and the risk of thunderstorms. A high 27 tomorrow, humidex of 33. Saturday night, partly cloudy, chance of showers, risk of thunderstorms and a low of 18. On Sunday, mix of sun and cloud with a slight chance of showers and a high 22. Back to work Monday with sunshine and a high of 20.
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1: Clear skies tonight with a low of 9. Good afternoon, I'm John Biggs. Here's what's happening in Oxford County and area. Fans of Canadian rock bands Finger Eleven and Trooper can get an early shot at tickets for this year's Norfolk County Fair Party on the Track concert. The fair announced today that it's offering an exclusive presale through its local radio partners, including New Country 107.3 and 101.3 Giant FM in Tilsonburg. And here's the part for our listeners. Using the presale code LOCALRADIO, all one word, and in capital letters, Finger Eleven and Trooper will headline the Party on the Track concert Saturday, October 10th. Tickets are $35 to start, admission to the Norfolk County Fair included. 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You can find more information through our website, oxfordtoday.ca, and on our social media pages. The Canadian Harvard Aircraft Association's annual Wings and Wheels event is Saturday at the Tilsonburg Regional Airport. PR and media manager for the Canadian Harvard Aircraft Association, Diana Spremo, says the fundraiser brings together vintage Harvard aircraft and classic vehicles, along with displays and reenactors.
2: We are so excited. It is the Canadian Harvard Aircraft Association's biggest fundraising event of the year. 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And in addition to that, Kids Zone barbecue and food trucks. So it's a great way to come spend the afternoon with us.
1: More than 500 vintage vehicles attended last year. The event runs from 9 to 4 on Saturday with admission by cash donation. 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The Tilsonburg Firefighters Association holds its annual steak barbecue at the Lions Auditorium, and Tony Heatcamp says the event has become a well-supported fundraiser.
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1: It runs from 4 to 8 tomorrow night with tickets $30 per person. Some of the food is donated by local farmers and grocers helping support the event. Tickets are available from any Tilsonburg firefighter or by emailing dvan.occ@gmail.com. Tilsonburg Council candidate Dee Tosto says her political background would be an asset if she's elected this October. Tosto tells Oxford Today she brings previous political experience to the campaign.
4: I worked in a number of municipal and provincial companies supporting government. I worked for the Ontario Centre of Innovation. That was government funded, so very used to procurement policies and working with government funding.
1: One issue Tosto says should be a priority for Tilsonburg Council is improving public transportation connections between Tilsonburg, Woodstock, and London. You can learn more about Tosto and her campaign by visiting her candidate profile at oxfordtoday.ca. In sports, the Blue Jays take on Baltimore tonight in the first game of a three-game series where the mindset should be to sweep, both to keep the separation between themselves and the Orioles, but also to climb the standings and get past Cleveland for that last wild card spot. The Jays' record has only made it to .500 baseball and not much further this season, but fans continue to hold out hope. Max Scherzer gets the start for Toronto. Game time is 7:07. In the NBA, the story isn't over yet. Now a U.S. federal investigation has been opened into the L.A. Clippers for allegedly circumventing the NBA's salary cap to compensate Kawhi Leonard. And Dylan Larkin will report to the Detroit Red Wings training camp, but without the captain C on his chest. The Red Wings announced today that Larkin will no longer be captain as the team navigates his trade request. Detroit says it will begin the 2026-27 season without a captain, with any further decisions left to new hockey operations leadership. Larkin, who's 30, requested a trade after Detroit missed the playoffs for a 10th straight season. He has 5 years remaining on his contract, with an $8.7 million annual salary and no full movement clause, meaning he has to approve any trade. I'm John Biggs with the news that keeps you connected to where you live. Tilsonburg's 3-day weather. next.
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1: Clear skies tonight. The low could reach 9. Tomorrow, increasing cloud. Chance of showers late afternoon and the risk of thunderstorms. A high 27 tomorrow, humidex of 33. Saturday night, partly cloudy. Chance of showers, risk of thunderstorms, and a low of 18. On Sunday, mix of sun and cloud with a slight chance of showers and a high 22. Back to work Monday with sunshine and a high of 20.
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11: Clear skies tonight. The low could reach 9. Tomorrow, increasing cloud. Chance of showers late afternoon and the risk of thunderstorms. A high 27 tomorrow, humidex of 33. Saturday night, partly cloudy. Chance of showers, risk of thunderstorms and a low of 18. On Sunday, mix of sun and cloud with a slight chance of showers and a high 22. Back to work Monday with sunshine and a high of 20.
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0: They say one question is spreading across southwestern Ontario. 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
14: Clear skies tonight. The low could reach 9. Tomorrow, increasing cloud. Chance of showers late afternoon and the risk of thunderstorms. A high 27 tomorrow, humidex of 33. Saturday night, partly cloudy. Chance of showers, risk of thunderstorms, and a low of 18. On Sunday, mix of sun and cloud with a slight chance of showers and a high 22. Back to work Monday with sunshine and a high of 20.
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